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0: 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Te rā te tai au manga news. Oh, e tau e, lai te au news, ia. 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Te here wane, te whora te time minutes, only half past. Oh, te runga uru minute party, te whora ngauru. I runga I te tātou rāti o 98.5 FM 2000. 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

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The account. The voice there of the people of the Cook Islands, ko te ingoa there, the voice of the people of the Cook Islands. The BSB number 062-329-062-329. The account 1062-6515. Okay, so there are the numero. Me anu anu koe I de sponsor, I de tajurumai, I da tato Ratio 98.5 FM 2000. 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
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Okay, that's the team Taya, specialized in our Cook Island food. 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Or ring the office, Darren should be in the office. Kāre rua, that's our New South Wales state code, 9746-2949.
Okay, that are the numero de Opach, 9746-2949. All right? Oh, la, la. That are the... They are nuts. 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

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Are you want to? Are you want to? 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You know, I want to do just a reminder, big shout out there. Big shout out there, yeah. Ito dato pasta Titi Podio, Piragatua, Solo, the Tamajine, the Ekaresia, EFM. 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
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Yeah? 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So, irina ki au e, da pauro I aga ki te kuahuaki. You know, I speak the truth, the whole truth, nothing but the truth, da pauro e. 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Tera da pauro. Iago, ya piri atua I ta I te pai a pauro. Yeah, I'm right next. No te mea waki te au te reira, te tanuara. The Lord came for me too. You know? So, eka mitake ni eo te atua. Wa prune aia. Wa take time. Take time. I dea rane. I mataura ni eo te aki te atua te au taake. I speak the truth, the whole truth, nothing but the truth. But Jesus is our Lord and our Savior. Amen? Amen. So, hamaruri, te heri nei nga tamariki a tātou ki te convention nei, toko irina ki a ngai, the whole 2,000 from Australia alone will be converted. Converted, convicted by our Lord and Savior, by the Holy Spirit, so that they may come and be an amazing, amazing warriors, an amazing tamariki. May they come and be empowered by the Lord. May the Lord shine through our young people. They are lani, yeah, penei, penei, meoti di anganga, akawe mai au te tai au mapu a tatu, I de, akakite mai e, ea te ia me tubu, I rato I nutirani no te ia conference nei. 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
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No, we are all here with you. We are here together. 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And my final shout out there going out the mama orimetua, my wife and mama Mariana, pirakato koto meruto mai da dado Sydney, New South Wales, they tere aji te ia popongi nei. 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So thank you, Lord, for taking them safely to New Zealand. 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Okay? So if you are a kota, au au inua, you have to go there. Put one leg there, put the other leg in the tongareva. I don't know how you're going to go. Anyway, pene ga mai chita do pe, ya. Some go there, some go there. Meitaki akide, we are adiramia mixed vegetable, la. Mixed vegetable. Anyway, you know, pene. Areau yakoe arawe tato araura we will meet I terera ai I muage area tu ayo ki ko I de tongareva. So on behalf of all of us to dado convener sister Mika de to dado mama patrona mama Rachel Maurangi peraga to dado pastor Karere, we love you all de otage. On behalf of 98.5 FM 2000, the real deal, the cookie irony, God bless you. We love you. Amen. Put it out there to thank you, dear tua, no te ia tika hanga humaria gu arawe mātou I mua I tō o aroaro. 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Amen.

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1: Only if Kate's with you, or Mum and I are there too. What are you sighing about?
0: I can swim.
1: I know you can. You're a very good swimmer. But are you forgetting the five?
0: How can I forget the five? You make me say it 10 times a day.
1: Slight exaggeration.
0: Fence the pool, shut the gate, teach your kids to swim, it's great. Supervise, watch your mate, and learn how to resuscitate.
1: 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I'm Laurie Lawrence, kids alive.
0: Do the five.
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0: The Smith family have been helping disadvantaged Australian children for almost 100 years. 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But right now, one in six children are living in poverty and don't have what they need for school. Without help, they can fall behind, leave school early, and face a lifetime of disadvantage. But you can change a life. 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

0: Hey guys, I'm Alana Kennedy from Sydney FC Women's Team for Right. Being part of any team means that each person tries their hardest to make sure they're the winners and not rely on other players while they slack off. Being the designated driver is much the same. It's about being a team player and staying off the drink that night so that you can get your teammates home safely. Here's how it works. One weekend, you're the designated driver. Then the following weekend, one of your mates is, and so on. Will you be the designated driver tonight?
1: This is your music.

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1: Apollo control, the velocity falling off now. Immediately after shutdown, we're showing 34,000 feet per second now, but the altitude building, 512 nautical miles.

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5: Fuel crisis triggering fears that Australia's petrol prices will soar once again. Live to Jack Hahn in Sydney now. Jack, pressure is mounting on the government to cut the fuel excise again.
6: Well, the NRMA here in the state of New South Wales is hopeful that the federal government will cut the fuel excise. So right now, for every litre you put in the car, the federal government is taking about 53 cents a litre. That number could once again be revised down. This would be in an effort to shield Australians from rising petrol prices. At the moment, the average for unleaded nationally sitting at $2.16 for diesel, $2.65. Those numbers representing a jump of about 40%. Why? Well, this is because Houthis in the Middle East have launched fresh attacks on a pipeline that's being used to divert crude oil around the Strait of Hormuz. So more troubles in that part of the world. But it's also worth bearing in mind, while we in Australia are now no longer strangers to high petrol prices, the United States, for the first time in this conflict, has seen a spike in their petrol prices. And with midterm elections just around the corner, Donald Trump himself will be personally motivated to drive down the price of oil globally.
4: 各位听众，澳大利亚内政部长伯克 Tony Burke 今天在国家新闻俱乐部发表演说，公布联邦政府新一轮移民管控措施。政府计划进一步减少净移民数量，重点加强打击逾期滞留签证持有者，同时收紧家庭团聚签证的相关规定。新措施将针对通过不断转换签证类别长期在澳洲居留的签证跳转现象，监管范围覆盖留学生、临时劳工等群体。政府的目标是把本财年净海外移民控制在245,000人左右，这也是今年五月联邦预算定下的指标。近期澳洲实际移民人数持续高于政府预期，政府在移民管理上承受不少舆论压力。作为调控手段之一，联邦已经放缓部分签证的审批发放，其中就包括深受年轻人欢迎的打工度假签证。伯克表示，改革旨在恢复移民体系的可持续性，平衡劳动力需求与住房基建压力。
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